Let me tell you why you're here. You're here because you know something. What you know you can't explain, but you feel it. You felt it your entire life. That there's something wrong with the world. You don't know what it is, but it's there, like a splinter in your mind, driving you mad. It is this feeling that has brought you to me. Do you know what I'm talking about? Do you want to know what it is?

Pretty girl, she on the jock. 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Booty move away like she on the block. With a drink, I got to know. Tight jeans, tattoo, cause she rock and roll. Half black, half white, don't know. Gang money, open top. Yo,

0: You need more experience, all right? You need to work on your mixing more.
1: What you mean? What the fuck is wrong with my mix?
0: Look, the shit is totally sloppy. Only a fool would open up the way you do. Nobody likes the records that you play, all right? It's just completely whack, basic. Nobody likes the records that you play. No.

the phone booth in Vegas. She calls at 5 a.m. to tell me how she's tired of all of them. She says, baby, I've been thinking about a trip by the sea. Now we could go to Mexico, you and me. We drink tequila, look for seashells.

Whatever happens to us, will never bring us down. We are ready to rave.

To restart the program, you have to realize that there will be no return. You can't erase this step. Once the bass, the beats, and the melody starts to move, the ultimate sound has been injected. The selection has been made. Brooklyn Bounce is your destination. Excellent choice. Enjoy your stay.

0: will you fit in, Bazzy, in the end?
1: One thing, I don't know why. It doesn't even matter how hard you try. Keep that in mind, I designed this rhyme to explain in due time. All I know, time is a valuable thing. Watch it fly by as the pendulum swings. Watch the countdown to the end of the day. The clock takes life away, it's so unreal. Then look out below, watch the time go right out the window. Try to hold on, didn't even know I wasted it all just to watch you go. I kept everything inside, and even though I tried, it all fell apart. What it meant to me will eventually be a memory of the time

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1: Who, me?
0: Yeah, play that acid track.
1: I mean, they're all acid. Which one?
0: You know, the one that goes na na na na na na na na na.
1: Oh yeah, you mean this one.

0: 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I know I should sleep, but the voices in my head go. I know I should sleep, but the voices in my head go.
1: Ralf Schumacher,
2: du willst wissen, wie viel dein Auto wert ist?
0: I know I should sleep, but the voices in my head go.
3: Hallo, ich bin Marcel Davis.
0: I know I should sleep, but the voices in my head go. I know I should sleep, but the

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Not just one thing, and here comes another. Unity, you better live with each other. I'm sitting and thinking the way I'm thinking, I'm making a phone. Take a look around, you're not on your own. Give it a piece of chance, one love, one nation. Sing it for a new generation.